0: Olivia Rodrigo there and Stupid Song wrapping up today's 20-song music marathon. We've got another one happening for you tomorrow after 9, but happening next. More of Mackay and the Wit Sunday's best music. We're going to throw it back to 1993 and play the Chili Peppers' big hit from that year, Soul to Squeeze, on the other side of this right here at Star.
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0: Mackay and the Wit Sunday's best music. Hello, you've got Dylan in for your Wednesday morning. How's it going? School holidays, they're still on the go right now. And because of the school holidays, you know what's happening today, it being Wednesday? The mini trains are running at Moolah Park. Now, it only costs $3 per ride, and you do need closed-in footwear. But let me tell you, the mini trains will definitely entertain the kids these school holidays. So definitely go there. And pretty cheap as well, only $3 a ride. How good's that? So that's happening today at Moolah Park, but happening next, I've got new star music to play you from Jamie Miller. It's called Baby Doll, and it plays in just minutes right here at Star.
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11: Hi, I'm Phoebe Humphrey. Anthony Albanese has taken a stab at the Coalition for opposing cost-saving measures in Parliament. It follows the opposition calling on the federal government to rein in spending following yesterday's interest rate rise. But the PM says the Coalition has pushed back on measures, including the over-65's private health insurance rebate.
12: You can't say we want more savings and then oppose every saving which is put forward.
11: Three people have been charged in Sydney over an alleged mistaken identity murder in the city's south earlier this month. 23-year-old Marco Tapia was killed during a home invasion on September 1. Two men in their 20s and a 16-year-old boy will face court today. Donald Trump is rejecting calls to work with China on AI safety. The US president says he doesn't want to work with Xi Jinping on governing the technology, claiming it would make it harder for American companies to get ahead. He also admits he doesn't want to, quote, mix it up.
13: A lot of people say, let's do it together with China, but then they're going to be able to immediately gain access to things that we know that they don't know.
11: It comes as Anthropic has warned investors that its AI could pose existential risks to humanity due to unpredictable behaviour. That includes concealing or manipulating information and resisting to shut down. And the NRL Grand Final entertainment will reportedly begin with a tribute to Jai Arrow. The Rabbitohs star will complete a lap of honour after being forced to medically retire due to MND. It's not known just yet who will perform during the pre-game entertainment on Sunday.
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11: In sport, it was the AFL's worst-kept secret, but now the Lions have confirmed that Lachie Neale is on the move. He informed Brisbane bosses this morning that he will exercise his rights as an unrestricted free agent. The dual Brownlow medalist is expected to join Collingwood on a three-year deal. And Newcastle's Phoenix Crossland says he will support his teammates ahead of Sunday's grand final against the Roosters. After being ruled out, the Knight handed a four-match ban for a hip-drop tackle on Nathan Cleary.
16: As soon as I walk out of this building, my focus goes to Newcastle Knights and winning this grand final.
11: That's the latest news and sport.
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15: Today, partly cloudy with a shower or two, getting up to a maximum of 26 degrees right across our region, and tomorrow's going to be partly cloudy.
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Mackay and the Whit Sunday's best music variety on Star. 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

0: Music, this is Star. Hey, I've got Dylan hanging out with you across Mackay and the Wet Sundays for your Wednesday morning, and also week two of the school holidays. Ashley, what are you up to?
1: Oh, I just about to take my kids bowling, actually.
0: Do you join in and have a bit of fun with them as well?
1: Yeah, absolutely. That's the best part.
0: Do you usually beat them, or do they beat you?
1: Oh, well, they can probably beat me, I think.
0: Good luck with that. As you head out there, we'll continue more music with this big throwback from the year 2001 from Incubus Drive, playing for you in just minutes right here at Star.
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0: Star, it's where you get up with Scotty and Kaylee for breakfast, live and local weekday mornings from 5 a.m. And Scotty, he's still away this week. He'll be back on Monday, but you know who is back? Kaylee is back for breakfast. And let me tell you, she's brought back chances for you to win some cash every single weekday morning this week. Yep, two chances, in fact. Your first chance is after 7 with Matchy Match. It's our game of word association where basically if you match with her, you score some cash. Then after 8, we do Instagram. We've got to get 5 questions right in 30 seconds. And if you do that, you score $1,000. So for your chance to win some cash and also have a whole stack of fun, tune in to breakfast again tomorrow morning from 5 right here at Star.
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0: Paddy's in for your afternoon next right here on Star. And to start things off, he's got your throwback lunch. And Powderfinger's going to kick things off straight after we check in with the newsroom for the very latest. I'm out of here, though. See ya.
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3: Hi, I'm Phoebe Humphrey. Anthony Albanese has denied his government has acted contradictory when it comes to inflation. It comes as the coalition has slammed Labor for putting the blame of high inflation on the war in Iran. The PM says it has had flow-on effects on home soil, including at the Bowser.
4: The war in the Middle East has had an impact, and people can't just dismiss that, and I don't agree that there's a contradiction.
3: Headline inflation rose from 3.5% to 4% in the year to August. Underlying inflation remains steady at 3.6%. Meantime, the Chamber of Commerce and Industry says more small businesses are at risk of going under thanks to the latest interest rate hike. The Reserve Bank lifted the cash rate to 4.6% yesterday, a 15-year high. The Chamber's Andrew McKellar telling Seven, one-third have already considered closing their doors in the past 12 months.
5: We know that small businesses around the country are already under extreme pressure. They've been facing rising costs throughout the year. They're really struggling with cash flow and profitability, just making a go of it.
3: The Greens could have a new federal party leader as early as today. David Shoebridge, Sarah Hanson-Young and Maureen Faruqi all putting their hat in the ring for the top job after Larissa Waters stepped down due to illness. And Aussie travellers are flocking to Asian airlines for their overseas travel to avoid the Middle East. New data reveals bookings for June to September saw triple-digit increases for airlines that fly through China and Malaysia.
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3: Star Sport. In sport, Lachie Neale looks officially set to be joining the Black and White Army. The Lions Premiership player and two-time Brownlow medalist has informed Brisbane that he wishes to depart as an unrestricted free agent. He is all but likely to join Collingwood on a three-year deal after 186 games for the Lions. And Roosters players are remaining confident Connor Watson will be cleared to play in Sunday's NRL Grand Final. The hooker is set to visit an independent neurologist tomorrow in a bid to be given the green light for the decider after failing his HIA last week. That's the latest news and sport.
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7: It's going to be partly cloudy today with a medium chance of showers. Top temps are 26 across Early Mackay, the Pioneer Valley and Proserpine. Tomorrow looks partly cloudy. It does look like it's going to be a partly cloudy Friday as well. And that continues across the weekend. A foggy start on Saturday and sunshine on Sunday.
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7: Jumping into throwbacks from Kings of Leon, Billy Ocean and Rihanna in 15 minutes. 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

0: Plus, we cherry pick only the best of the new stuff. Variety is the songs you grew up with to the songs you love right now. 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

0: 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Whitesnake, Chapel Roan, up soon on Star.
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0: beginning. The song that you hear when you're just about to leave the bar. It's Star Mackay and the Wit Sunday, Semi-Sonic and Patty with you for your Wednesday. Picture this, you're watching live sports, grand final on the telly. You're watching Alex Warren on YouTube. Or your favourite television show. Either way, you get a little urge and you think to yourself, gotta go to the bathroom, but you don't want to get up and walk all the way over. 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We will get real lazy, though, I will admit. 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

0: the kind of with Sunday's best music on Star. Jimmy Barnes, Barnesy. Hey, we're going to jump into this. It's brand new from Post Malone in about 5 minutes. Yeah, well, Hollywood Dreams / Come Down plays in a few minutes. It's a new old track, I guess, from Post Malone. I'm going to give you some details of an event that is coming up this Friday. We'll do it in about 20 minutes on Star, so sit tight.
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0: Hey, this weekend, Peking Duck are coming to town. No joke. Yeah, Friday night at Maguire's released a brand new album which features songs like this. Matt Corby on the vocals there. Such a fan. Their brand new album's really cool from start to finish. If you want to have a listen, I would do it. I'm going to be there. People who aren't there, recommend heading to Maguire's on Friday. Maybe they'll do a remix of this. It is playing inside the next 15 minutes. By my side. A good remix of an old In Excess song? It's exceptional. So, I know they're probably not listening because they're not in town. They might be in town, having a few days in early, you know. But if you are listening, Peking Duck, In Excess, a little bit of a remix, that'd be sick. By my side in 15 minutes on Start.
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6: Hi, Harrison Preet with a check of the latest. The Greens have named David Shoebridge as their new leader. It comes after Larissa Waters resigned this week due to health issues. She says it's been an honour to serve.
7: I'm really proud of how the team has worked together over the last 16 months, and I'm proud that our party is polling higher than ever before amidst the surge to the right wing.
6: Well, the Treasurer is blaming the war in the Middle East for the latest surge in inflation. While underlying inflation was steady, headline inflation rose from 3.5% in July to 4% in August. Jim Chalmers says the biggest contributor was the rise in petrol prices.
8: As you can see in these numbers, which confirm beyond any doubt that the main reason why inflation in annual headline terms went from the middle threes to four is because of the extra pressure from the re-escalation of the war in the Middle East.
6: In other news, Aussies are being warned to steer clear of parts of Thailand following deadly flooding. DFAT has updated advice on the Smart Traveller website, advising travellers to exercise a high degree of caution. The Thai government approved more than $170 million Australian dollars in emergency funding for the disaster. And six Australian universities have been ranked in the top 100 in the world. The University of Melbourne, top of the list at 34 in this year's Times Higher Education Rankings. University of Sydney came in at 53, followed by Monash Uni and the University of Queensland.
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6: Sport. A legion of Newcastle fans have turned out to watch the Knights train ahead of Sunday's NRL Grand Final against the Roosters. Harrison Graham is preparing to replace suspended hooker Phoenix Crossland, telling Seven he's ready to roll up the sleeves.
10: He's been a massive part of our team all year. He's been our best player, and he epitomises what the Knights player is. And I've got big shoes to fill, and I want to do him proud and the team proud.
6: And Nick Cox has re-signed with the Bombers, inking a new four-year deal, keeping him at the AFL club until at least the end of 2031.
11: Jarrah. 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
14: Partly cloudy with a medium chance of showers. And it's going to get down to 17 in Mackay and early overnight tops. In the mid-20s tomorrow across Airlie Mackay, the Pioneer Valley and Proserpine, and it will be partly cloudy for the next couple of days. Maybe a shower or two tomorrow, but not super likely. Then it clears up right across the weekend. Foggy starts on Saturday and Sunday, followed by sunshine.
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0: Conduit Sundays. It's 90.7 in Ellie and Canavale. Patty with you on your Wednesday with Miley. Drop the Cyrus, just gone with Miley now. Bass Persuades is a new hit from her album. I've got it for you after three. Noah Kahan in there as well. Plus, Peter Hellier has a brand new show called Chefs Ahoy, and he caught up with Kaylee yesterday, so we'll hear from him very soon on Star.
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4: Afternoon, I'm Harrison Preeb. The Greens have a new leader, David Shoebridge, taking over after Larissa Waters stepped down earlier this week. She says she wants to focus on her health as she continues managing chronic kidney disease, while Shoebridge says he wants the Greens to take the fight up to the far right and win back voters who've drifted away from Labor.
5: We know that One Nation didn't create itself. It's the classic post turtle. Sits on a post. You know it didn't get there itself. You wonder what it's doing there. Labor has created the circumstances for One Nation.
4: The conflict in the Middle East continues to pile pressure on our already struggling Aussie economy. The latest inflation data showing headline inflation rose from 3.5% in the year to July to 4% in the year to August. High and rising fuel prices largely behind the jump. Well, a warning that the AI race between America and China could come at the expense of public safety. US President Donald Trump reckons artificial intelligence companies can police themselves. Despite a series of breaches, including an Australian government website, AI law expert Kevin Frazier has told DW News companies don't want to hand their rivals an advantage.
6: The argument being made there is if it's not a US company that leads on developing safer AI tools, then we will see China outrace the United States and perhaps deploy tools that are not reflective of Western values.
4: And the Independent Planning Commission has today approved the largest coal mining expansion in New South Wales history. The HVO mines in the Hunter Valley can now continue through until at least 2045.
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4: And our All Grand Final fever has swept Newcastle, with thousands packing out an open training session. The Knights preparing for their first decider since 2001 against the Roosters. Injured halfback Dylan Brown has told Seven the support is unreal.
7: Throughout the week, and there's already who knows how many, probably over 10,000. They've been waiting a long time, so there's no surprises really.
4: And Lions star Lachie Neale officially on the move. The two-time Brownlow winner expected to join Collingwood.
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10: Partly cloudy with a medium chance of showers. And it's going to get down to 17 in Mackay and Airlie overnight. Tops in the mid-20s tomorrow across Airlie, Mackay, the Pioneer Valley and Proserpine. And it will be partly cloudy for the next couple of days. Maybe a shower or two tomorrow, but not super likely. Then it clears up right across the weekend. Foggy starts on Saturday and Sunday, followed by sunshine.
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0: This song's going viral at the moment. It's Jamie Miller. He's a 28-year-old Welsh singer-songwriter, and it's all over TikTok. The video is taking over the TikTok feeds. It's getting millions of views. The song's called Baby Doll. This dude finished in third place in The Voice UK back in 2017. So he's been doing it for a second now, almost 10 years. So good to see a break for Jamie Miller. We are jumping into Beyoncé Queen Bee. Having a bit of a rave very shortly. Love songs like this. Getting you keen for the weekend already on Star.
1: 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Plus, we cherry pick only the best of the new stuff. 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

0: Steven Sanchez on Star. Patty, hanging with you. Will and Woody up from 5, but in the meantime, a bit of Tom Cochrane in from 4. Yeah, I've selected Blue for you too. We heard Birds of Tokyo play what was maybe the best set of the night at Legend of the Lawn. Prove me wrong. The sun was setting. This song was playing. It was an incredible moment. I kid you not. If you were there, you know. Lanterns plays in 15 minutes, just so we can all relive it together on Star.
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3: Afternoon, I'm Harrison Preeve. The coalition fears that households will be pushed to the brink by the recent rate hike and rising inflation. Headline inflation today climbing to 4%, while underlying inflation remains steady at 3.6%. Shadow Minister Michael McCormack has told News 24 that families can't keep absorbing the higher costs.
14: $31,000 a year. That's the average mortgage holder has to find additionally to pay along with higher gas prices, higher electricity prices, higher fuel costs, and not to mention groceries.
3: Federal Greens have a new leader, David Shoebridge, taking the top job following Larissa Waters' resignation. She says she needs to focus on managing her chronic kidney condition.
15: It's with great sadness that I'm not able to continue in that role due to my health getting worse. I hope to be okay, but I need to look after myself to do that.
3: Other news this afternoon, fresh concerns raised over the safety at Sydney Airport. New reports have linked a string of air traffic incidents to staffing shortages and fatigue. The largest coal mining expansion in New South Wales history has just been given the green light from the Independent Planning Commission. The HVO mines in the Hunter Valley will see more than 700 million tonnes of coal extracted at the site until at least 2045. And briefly, it seems Aussies are embracing electric vehicles to offset the rising costs of petrol, with one sold every 100 seconds.
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3: Star Sport. The leading players in the NRL and NRLW will be named at the Dally M's tonight. Penrith's Nathan Cleary, the hot tip for the men's award, but he won't be in attendance as he recovers from leg surgery. Manchester City's been found guilty of 100-plus charges of Premier League financial breaches and could be stripped of three EPL titles. It's after an independent panel found City systematically broke the league's rules for almost a decade. And in NBL, the Sydney Kings to take to the court tonight against the Brisbane Bullets. And that's the latest in news and sport.
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16: 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Star weather.
0: Partly cloudy with a medium chance of showers. And it's going to get down to 17 in Mackay and Airlie overnight. Tops in the mid-20s tomorrow across Airlie, Mackay, the Pioneer Valley and Proserpine. And it will be partly cloudy for the next couple of days. Maybe a shower or two tomorrow, but not super likely. Then it clears up right across the weekend. Foggy starts on Saturday and Sunday, followed by sunshine.
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0: McKay and the With Sunday's Best Music, Stella Lefty's Boston on Star. Will and Woody up from 5. They are off for the next 2 weeks, but we are listening to their best bits, including pheromone maxing, where dudes don't take showers, which is kind of what dudes don't do anyway. Plus, they're putting things on Woody's head because he revealed to Will that he doesn't like when things get put on his forehead. So all throughout this week, they're getting you to try and guess what's on his forehead so that they can take it off. So tune in from 5. It's quite silly, I'll say that. Blue, David Guetta, BB Rexha up soon on Star.
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1: 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It's

0: All I really need is Chibuzi on Star. What a track. That's it from me. Scotty and Kaylee are back next Tuesday after the public holiday Monday. Kaylee's back tomorrow just in the hot seat by herself. She's got plenty of money to give out. Matchy Match, $1,500 thereabouts up for grabs. Instagram's back after 8, another $1,000. I'm going to be on the line for Matchy Match. That's going to be fun. Hopefully I can match with you. Will and Woody are up next just after our news, and they're doing best ofs all throughout this week because they're on holidays, so they're popping stuff on Woody's head. He's got, I don't know, this weird phobia about it, so you're going to have to guess what it is, and if you guess correctly, they then can take it off his head. Seems silly, but that's what radio is. Radio is silly. I'm looking forward to bringing the silly after 5. Have a wonderful afternoon. We'll catch up tomorrow for midday on Star.
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14: Afternoon, Harrison Preeve. The Treasurer denies he's trying to shift the blame for Australia's inflation. It comes as headline inflation surges from 3.5% in July to 4% in August. Jim Chalmers says rising petrol prices caused by the war in the Middle East was the biggest factor.
15: It is clear and self-evident that the war in the Middle East is putting substantial upward pressure on inflation here in Australia and indeed around the world. I don't think any objective observer could contest that after today's figures.
14: David Shoebridge has been elected as the new leader of the Greens, replacing Larissa Waters. Shoebridge defeating fellow New South Wales Senator Maureen Faruqi and South Australian Senator Sarah Hanson-Young. While passengers are being assured Sydney Airport remains safe despite a string of recent near misses, staffing shortages and fatigue have been linked to recent air traffic incidents. Federal Transport Minister Catherine King has told Seven they're working to reduce the pressure.
16: Aviation remains safe in Australia and Sydney Airport remains safe. We've got fantastic air traffic controllers there who we know are working under some pressure, and we need to alleviate that as best we can.
14: Environmental concerns haven't deterred the Independent Planning Commission, the government agency, approving the largest continuation of mining in New South Wales history. It means the HVO mines in the Hunter Valley can continue to export coal until at least 2045. And Aussie parents are warned over the dangers of e-scooters. New research revealing more than a quarter of injured riders were under the age of 16.
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14: Sport. The Roosters sweating on Connor Watson being available for Sunday's NRL Grand Final against Newcastle. The star hooker is set to see an independent neurologist tomorrow in a bid to be cleared for the decider after failing an HIA. And controversy at the store gift, with this year's men's winner stripped of the title after testing positive to ADHD medication. Adelaide med student Olafemi Komolafi handed a 12-month ban and forced to hand back his $40,000 in winnings. The 21-year-old says he took the medication to help him concentrate, not knowing it was banned.
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0: Partly cloudy with a medium chance of showers. And it's going to get down to 17 in Mackay and Airlie overnight. Tops in the mid-20s tomorrow across Airlie, Mackay, the Pioneer Valley and Proserpine. And it will be partly cloudy for the next couple of days. Maybe a shower or two tomorrow, but not super likely. Then it clears up right across the weekend. Foggy starts on Saturday and Sunday, followed by sunshine.
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4: Hi, I'm Sally Pearson. The Roosters and Broncos have named unchanged lineups for Sunday's NRLW Grand Final, but Roosters winger Jamie Frassard remains in doubt after suffering a shoulder injury. Essendon has suffered another blow, with Zoe Prowse to miss the rest of the AFLW season with a foot injury, and the Aussies have named their squad for the upcoming one-day series against New Zealand and Bangladesh. Captain Sophie Molyneux has been included despite being under an injury cloud, while fast bowler Darcy Brown has been ruled out with a back injury.
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0: Will and Woody Woods, and we're back in Places to Flirt.
1: Yes, we are. Which ones are the green light? Which ones are the red light? We've got junior producer Annalise in here. She's giving the women's perspective on the whole thing.
0: She's the cautionary tale, and I'm the retired Flirtmaster 5000.
1: Fact. 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
1: Okay, so I always come to you first, Will, yep. And then we cross-check your answer against Annalise. Planes. Will, you're sitting next to someone on a plane. I think that's what it is. You're seated next to a stranger. You now have 2 hours. 2 hours next to that person. Is that an appropriate time to flirt?
0: You know I've had one of the great all-time flirts on a plane.
1: I actually don't.
0: Really?
1: I can't remember it. There are so many with you. I can't remember this one.
0: But that's for me, plane is like absolute. Like that's
1: Sophie Monk met her husband on a plane?
0: That's bread and butter. For me, that's like the easiest flirt that I'll get.
1: So how do you do it?
0: Because
1: Flirt Master 5000. Where do you start?
0: What have you got? Well, because you know really early on whether someone wants to talk to you or not on a plane.
1: Sure.
0: Yeah. Which I think has got to be the premise for all flirting. Are you getting anything back? Yes, yeah. No. And it's pretty obvious.
1: Yeah. So headphones.
0: You've got headphones.
1: Yeah.
0: Right? Headphones, so you're like, I don't want to talk to you anymore. Yeah. So if someone keeps talking to you on a plane,
1: yeah.

0: 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I just wanna be hurt so bad, it hurts so bad, it hurts so bad. Variety is the songs you grew up with to the songs you love right now. Mackay and the Wit Sundays. 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

0: It's like all your favorite playlists merged into one. Get the best of the 90s. Somebody told me you had a boyfriend who looked like a girlfriend. Tracks you love from the 80s and 90s. This is what it sounds like when the doves cry. 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The new stuff. I'm listening, I can lie, but I'm way too self-aware. 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
7: A couple of sprinkles in parts, but otherwise it's a mostly sunny Thursday. That rain from yesterday really cleared up with tops of 27 across Proserpine and the Pioneer Valley. We've got 26 today for Mackay and Airlie. A little cooler for the lows, down to 16 tonight, and then mostly sunny again for Friday. 28 inland, 26 by the coast.
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7: Welcome to your Thursday. I hope you're having a cracker of a start to your day. If you went along to the Get Green Serena yesterday and got some of those native plants, well done to you. Hopefully you don't kill them. I love a free plant giveaway because I do kill my indoor plants are fine. They really thrive, but the outdoor ones don't really survive. And I mean, natives are much more hardy, so you have a better chance. And also, then you're not wasting your money if they do end up dying off. But hopefully they don't. Take good care of them. If you've got any native plant tips, maybe now's the time to send them through. Star 101.9 Mackay on Facebook. It would be good to be able to share some of those for anyone that did pick up some of these plants that you can get. Hey, got new music coming up for you from Another and 54 Ultra. Harry Styles' Watermelon Sugar right after this one from Somba. It's Back to Friends. You're on Star with Kaylee.

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5: Good morning, Joseph Price with your local news. A teenager's been taken to hospital after a crash between a scooter and a car near Caneland Shopping Centre in Mackay. The collision happened on Peel Street around 4:15 yesterday afternoon. Paramedics were called to the scene and have taken a teenage girl to Mackay Base Hospital in a stable condition with head injuries. A public hearing's been held in Mackay as part of an inquiry into social licence and economic outcomes for critical minerals projects across Australia. The parliamentary committee met with representatives of the Greater Sunday Alliance and Isaac Regional Council to explore the opportunities for critical minerals development in the region shaped by mining, as well as the challenges facing local communities. Isaac Mayor Kelly Vivi says there should be a common social licence framework that applies to all major projects.
6: Things can get really problematic when we're creating new processes every time there's a new gold rush mentality around wind, around critical minerals, or around gas. What we know is that the principles of social licence remain the same, and that governments above us have a real role in terms of enforcing those community agreements.
5: Queensland's visitor economy has reached $45.6 billion in the year ending June 2026, tracking $1.4 billion ahead of projections. Two tourism regions also experienced record spending by international visitors, including the Whit Sundays, which reached $273 million, up 26.9%.
7: This data demonstrates the momentum behind the Crisafulli government's 20-year tourism plan, Destination 2045. We're backing Queensland as Australia's home of the holiday by investing in world-class experiences and securing major events to bring more visitors to our great state.
5: Minister for Tourism, Andrew Powell, speaking there. And the numbers are in, with Time Higher Education naming the top institution

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5: Good morning, Joseph Price with your local news. The emergency alert for Clermont's water supply has been cancelled, with Isaac Regional Council now investigating the simultaneous failure of two vital water pumps. Residents can use water outdoors again and we return to level one watering hours. Council says the pump failures at Teresa Creek Dam are not related to the issues that occurred at the water treatment plant in August. Mayor Kelly Vivey says Clermont only has 2 days of water supply and technical issues can leave the town vulnerable to water supply shortages.
6: What our issue is currently across the region in really dry seasons is that we do see water usage go up. And when we do have a failure, a technical failure, that means that we have to stop producing water, which has been the case in Clermont twice now, and the water consumption remains high, then it puts us in a real issue when we only have 2 days storage in Clermont.
5: A critical minerals inquiry in Mackay has heard from the Greater Whitsunday Alliance and Isaac Regional Council about the opportunities for the region. The parliamentary committee's focus on social licence, coordination and sustainable outcomes was welcomed by local organisations. Resource Centre of Excellence CEO Stephen Boxall says there's an opportunity to build off the strength of the region's mining industry.
7: The coal sector's been operating for 50 years. It's developed a really sophisticated ecosystem across workforce, logistics, engineering and the met sector, which is all absolutely transferable to the critical mineral sector. And look, I would say the critical mineral sector can't activate quickly and the way it needs to without the support of the Mackay and Isaac region.
5: And a new publication is shining a light on 10 years of community-led suicide prevention in North Queensland. It reflects on a decade of local action through each region's suicide prevention community action plan within the Northern Queensland Primary Health Network. The four plans encompass all local government areas across the Torres and Cape, Cairns and Hinterland, Townsville and Mackay regions. They're designed to respond to the changing needs of local communities. If you or someone you know needs help, you can call Lifeline on 13 11 14.
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8: Hi, I'm Phoebe Humphrey. A pilot has been arrested after a mid-air stabbing and crash attempt during a flight from Dubai to Tel Aviv. The commercial plane issued an emergency alert 2 hours into its journey after one of the pilots allegedly stabbed the other. The flight was forced to make an emergency landing in Saudi Arabia. House prices have fallen across the country for a sixth straight month. The latest data from Cotality revealing national home prices fell 1.1% in September, with all capital cities recording a drop except except Darwin. Experts warn the property market could experience falls of up to 15% in the coming months. Victorian Public Hospital doctors will take part in a historic statewide strike today. It's part of a stoush with the state government calling for better pay and working conditions. Doctors will walk off the job for 4 hours this afternoon. And the Oz Alert system officially launches today. It will send emergency messages to compatible devices during local or national disasters following a nationwide test back in July.
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8: Star Sport. In sport, Nathan Cleary and Tamika Upton have been crowned the best players in the NRL and NRLW. The Panthers star collecting his first Dally M medal from home as he recovers from surgery. A couple of AFL club best and fairest last night with Bulldog skipper Marcus Bontempelli claiming a record 7th Charles Sutton medal. Harry Sheasel won his 3rd for North Melbourne. And the Aussie cricketers have wrapped up the one-day series against South Africa with a win, eventually winning by 45 runs through the DLS method. That's the latest news and sport.
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9: Star weather.
13: Well, she's saying shaping up to be a gorgeous day across Mackay in the Whit. Sunday's happy Thursday. That's how you want to start off October. We are going to have a little bit of cloud coverage, but nothing like what we saw yesterday with the showers as well. Easterly, southeasterly, around 20 to 30 kilometres an hour wind, so not as windy as yesterday either, and likely to see tops of 26 for Mackay and Airlie. Prossy in the Pioneer Valley with 27. Low tonight of 16, so another warm night. Looking mostly sunny for your Friday. Temps around those high 20s. And right now in Proserpine, we're on 16.
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13: Good morning. Happy Thursday. I hope you're having a good start to your day. We're almost done with the school holidays. I hope you've ticked off the bucket list for the kids and they've got to do a lot of what they wanted to do. At least it hasn't really been raining too much. I mean, we are expecting quite a dry, wet season this year. I don't know. When Scotty's back, he can definitely correct me because he knows all the terminology, but whether it's an El Nino or El Nina, I think it's El Nino because no means no rain. I could be incorrect there, so please don't quote me on that one. But look, Scotty's back on Tuesday next week once the school holidays wrap up. He did ask me why I didn't take this week off as well, and I thought, you know, I'm one with the people. I want to be here. I want to chat with you. And speaking of that, trending news coming up next. We've had a secret visit from a royal. And Pete Davidson, the comedian and ex of Kim Kardashian, has spoken out about that relationship. It's all on the way here on Star's More Music Breakfast with Kaylee.

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4: Good morning. Joseph Price with your local news. A crash between a scooter and a car near Caneland Shopping Centre in Mackay has seen a teen hospitalised. The collision happened on Peel Street around 4:15 yesterday afternoon. Paramedics were called to the scene and have taken a teenager to Mackay Base Hospital with head injuries in a stable condition. Investigations are underway to find out how two water pumps simultaneously failed, triggering emergency restrictions for Clermont residents. The emergency alert for Clermont Water has now been cancelled. Residents can use water outdoors again, and we return to level one watering hours. One pump has been replaced and has been pumping water into the system since Tuesday night, while the other one is being repaired and is expected to return to service today. Mayor Kelly Vivi has thanked the community for their quick response to the water restrictions.
5: That's bought us time to be able to resolve the technical issues that we've experienced. And just a huge thank you to our staff. They're working 24/7 at the moment. We know that everyone's under a lot of pressure, but we will continue to provide high quality water to the people of Clermont. And thank you everyone for your time and patience and hard work.
4: The Whit Sundays have experienced record spending by international visitors in the year ending in June 2026. International tourism expenditure reached $273 million for the Whit Sundays in that period, up 26.9%. Tourism Minister Andrew Powell says the state's total visitor economy reached $45.6 billion, tracking $1.4 billion ahead of projections.
6: The results show the Christopher Lee government's plan for tourism, Destination 2045, is delivering, with Queensland's tourism industry growing strongly.

0: George Ezra with Blame It On Me here on Stars More Music Breakfast 101.9 across Mackay and the Witt Sundays, 90.7 in Airlie Beach in Cannon Vale. This is Kaylee with you this morning, and I'd love for you to come see Scotty and I on Tuesday. We'll be broadcasting live from Capricornia Bank, 9 until 12. Now, they're going to have their opening of the 9th branch. It's going to be inside Canelands. They'll have their mascot there. They'll be handing bits and pieces out. We'll do a ribbon cutting. It's going to be a fun day. So Capricornia Bank, opening at Canelands, 6th of October, broadcasting live with Star from 9 until 12. And like I said, heaps of giveaways to be had. So I'd love to see you there. New sport and weather up next, and then catching up with our resident sport expert, Nine News Queensland sports editor, Adam Jackson.
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5: Good morning, Joseph Price with your local news. The emergency alert for Clermont Water has been cancelled, with Isaac Regional Council investigating the simultaneous failure of two vital water pumps. Residents can use outdoor water again and we return to level one watering hours. Council says the pump failures at Theresa Creek Dam are not related to the issues that occurred at the water treatment plant in August. Mayor Kelly VV says Clermont only has 2 days of water supply and technical issues can leave the town vulnerable to supply shortages.
6: What are issue is currently across the region in really dry seasons is that we do see water usage go up. And when we do have a failure, a technical failure, that means that we have to stop producing water, which has been the case in Clermont twice now, and the water consumption remains high, then it puts us in a real issue when we only have 2 days storage in Clermont.
5: A teenager has been taken to hospital after a crash between a scooter and a car near Caneland Shopping Centre in Mackay. The collision happened on Peel Street around 4:15 yesterday afternoon. Paramedics were called to the scene and have taken a teenage girl to Mackay Base Hospital in a stable condition with head injuries. A critical minerals inquiry in Mackay has heard from the Greater Whitsunday Alliance and Isaac Regional Council about opportunities for the region. The parliamentary committee's focus on social licence, coordination and sustainable outcomes was welcomed by the local organisations. Resource Centre of Excellence CEO Stephen Boxall says there's an opportunity to build off the strengths of the region's mining industry.
7: The coal sector has been operating for 50 years. It's developed a really sophisticated ecosystem across workforce, logistics, engineering and the met sector, which is all absolutely transferable to the critical mineral sector. And look, I would say the critical mineral sector can't activate quickly and the way it needs to without the support of the Mackay and Isaac region.
5: And the numbers are in, with Time Higher Education naming the top institutions for 2027. James Cook University has seen a bit of a boost, moving from the top 400 globally to the top 350, while Central Queensland University made the top 500.
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8: Hi, I'm Phoebe Humphrey. A pilot has been arrested after a mid-air stabbing and crash attempt during a flight from Dubai to Tel Aviv. The commercial plane issued an emergency alert 2 hours into its journey after one of the pilots allegedly stabbed the other. The flight was forced to make an emergency landing in Saudi Arabia with more than 170 passengers on board. The federal government...
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8: 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Environment Minister Murray Watt telling Seven, Labor has made significant savings.
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12: Star

0: past 8, Ed Sheeran's A Little More. This is Star McKay in the Witt Sundays. And more music breakfast with Kaylee.
1: Stars Instagram. With Carol Training Services. Because experience is the best trainer. Who could take home the cash this time?
0: Star. Wanting a crack at that $1,000, we have Lisa from Airlie Beach on the line. Good morning, Lisa. How's it looking where you are?
2: Morning. It's beautiful. Looking lovely.
0: I mean, you do live in paradise. Gosh, I'm going to be in Airlie next Friday, and I'm super excited because I'm just like, oh, it's been a little while since I've made the trip along the highway.
2: It's beautiful. It's all turquoise and clouds. It's lovely.
0: Oh, don't rub it in. I mean, congratulations on being named one of the best, like the small tourism towns, actually. That only happened, news broke the other day.
2: Yeah, no, it's very touristy, but it's lovely. It's really nice to live there.
0: Well, that's why people want to go there. That's how it ends up being a tourist town, because it's so fantastic. Right. Have you been on our Ferris wheel on the foreshore yet, Lisa?
2: No, I've seen it. I sit and have breakfast sometimes underneath it, but I've never been on it.
0: Oh, well, we can't have that. I'm going to send you some tickets to go on then, get you on a gondola there.
2: Oh, fantastic.
0: There. No worries.
2: Thank
0: just
2: you.
0: By calling, I'm going to put you on the Star Ferris wheel there on the foreshore, and you can see all the beautiful views from the top. It's gorgeous.
2: Amazing. Thank
0: Excellent.
2: You.
0: Not a worry. Let's try and add $1,000 to that so then you can go and, you know, pay for your breakfast and do all the bits and pieces as well.
2: I'm good.
0: Excellent. Lisa, the way this one works is I've got 5 questions. There's 30 seconds on the clock. You've got to answer them all correctly in 30 seconds to win the money. I've got to take your first answer. You can pass and we'll come back to it if we have time.
2: Okay, fine.
0: All right. Lisa, are you ready?
2: I'm ready. Bring it on.
0: I love your attitude. All right, Lisa, your time starts in 3, 2, 1. What colour do you get when you mix red and yellow?
2: Orange.
0: Which streaming service produced the hit sci-fi series Stranger Things?
2: Pass.
0: Which British pop singer released the album The Art of Loving in 2025?
2: Pass.
0: A Russian Blue is a breed of what type of animal?
2: A cat.
0: In Scooby-Doo, what is the name of the gang's iconic green van?
2: Oh, I can see it.
0: Oh, we ran out of time. Oh, you can see it. Now the pressure's off. Can you come up with the name?
2: No, I can see it, though.
0: The Mystery Machine, Lisa.
2: Oh, that's it.
0: They have those backpacker vans that's all done up as the Mystery Machine, so you've probably seen them getting around Airlie as well.
2: Yep, absolutely.
0: Damn, Lisa, that was one we didn't get an answer to. Which British pop singer released the album The Art of Loving in 2025? You passed on. That was Olivia Dean. You know that Man I Need song that's gone everywhere?
2: Yep.
0: And also we passed on which streaming service produced the hit sci-fi series Stranger Things. We were looking for Netflix.
2: Netflix, yep. I missed you saying streaming service. The reception dropped out.
0: Oh, no. All right. Well, unfortunately, we can't give you $1,000 this morning, Lisa, with that. But we are headed to the Airlie Beach foreshore for that Ferris wheel trip. We're going to get you up there.
2: That's awesome. Thank you so much.
0: And no worries. No worries. Lisa, thanks for playing along, and we'll give you another chance some other time, I'm sure of it.
2: Yep, totally. Thank you.
0: No problemo. We'll be back again with this one tomorrow morning after 8 o'clock, thanks to Carol Training Services. Instagram right here on Star.
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1: 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Scotty and Kaylin, Star Mackay and the Whitsundays.

0: through, Jack. Naya, give me everything here on Star Mackay and the Wit Sundays. This is Kaylee with you. I just want to say a special congratulations to a real estate agent in our area, Robin Aegis from Area Specialist. Now, one of her colleagues, one of the girls that work with her, is a friend of mine, and we were all down in Melbourne because they had their Area Specialist Awards late last week. And one of the reasons I actually even mention it, because I know there's a lot of incredible people across our community who win awards for all their hard work, but I really liked seeing Robin taking out the Area Specialist Queensland Community Engagement Award. It just goes to show how much she actually gives back to the community. And I know the Area Specialist guys are really big on that. But, you know, when people are, you know, selling their properties and whatnot, you know that you're going to be able to give back to the community in a little way, because that's something she prides herself on, and taking out an award for that. So good on you, Robin. Well done. Lovely. Hey, look, we're going to get to your 8:30 news, sport and weather right here on Star.
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4: Good morning. Joseph Price with your local news. A public hearing's been held in Mackay as part of an inquiry into social licence and economic outcomes for critical minerals projects across Australia. The parliamentary committee met with representatives of the Greater Whitsunday Alliance and Isaac Regional Council to explore the opportunities for critical minerals development in the region shaped by mining, as well as the challenges facing local communities. Isaac Mayor Kelly Vivi says there should be a common social licence framework that applies to all major projects.
13: Things can get really problematic when we're creating new processes every time there's a new gold rush mentality around wind, around critical minerals, or around gas. What we know is that the principles of social license remain the same, and that governments above us have a real role in terms of enforcing those community agreements.
4: A new publication is shining a light on 10 years of community-led suicide prevention in North Queensland. It reflects on a decade of local action through each region's suicide prevention community action plan within the Northern Queensland Primary Health Network. The four plans encompass all local government areas across the Torres and Cape, Cairns and Hinterland, Townsville and Mackay regions. They're designed to respond to the changing needs of local communities. If you or someone you know needs help, call Lifeline on 13 11 14. And the Whitsundays have experienced record spending by international visitors in the year ending in June 2026. International tourism expenditure reached $273 million for the Whitsundays in that period, up 26.9%. Tourism Minister Andrew Powell says the state's total visitor economy reached $45.6 billion, tracking $1.4 billion ahead of projections.
14: The results show the Christopher Lee government's plan for tourism, Destination 2045, is delivering, with Queensland's tourism industry growing strongly. It's all about supporting jobs, businesses and communities right across the state. Labor's plan for tourism would have seen tourism funding slashed by 95%.
15: National News now.
16: Hi, I'm Phoebe Humphrey. A commercial plane travelling from Dubai to Israel has been forced to make an emergency landing after a stabbing in the cockpit. One pilot has been arrested after allegedly stabbing the other and trying to crash the Fly Dubai plane. More than 170 passengers were on board when it was forced to land in Saudi Arabia, including this woman's daughter.
17: He's screaming, help, help, help. 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
16: The parents of Aussie brothers Jake and Callum Robinson are now waiting on a verdict over their son's murders. The pair were killed along with their American friend while on a surfing trip in Mexico back in 2024. Three men are facing charges with the trial nearing its end. Australia's new disaster warning system, AusAlert, becomes fully operational today following its July test, and Victorian doctors will walk off the job today. The four-hour statewide stop work will take place across the public hospital system over unsustainable working hours and fatigue being a threat to patient safety.
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16: Star Sport. In sport, Nathan Cleary and Tamika Upton have been crowned the best players in the NRL and NRLW. The Panthers star collecting his first Dally M medal from home as he recovers from surgery. A couple of AFL club best and fairest last night, with Bulldogs skipper Marcus Bontempelli claiming a record 7th Charles Sutton medal, while Harry Sheasel won his 3rd for North Melbourne. And the Aussie cricketers have wrapped up the one-day series against South Africa with a win, the tourists winning by 45 runs via the DLS method. That's the latest news and sport.
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1: Star weather.
0: It's shaping up to be a gorgeous day. Mostly sunny. Some winds around easterly, southeasterly, around 20 to 30 k's an hour. 26 the top today for Mackay and Airlie. 27 for Proserpine and the Pioneer Valley before we drop down to 16 tonight. Mostly sunny again for Friday with temps in those high 20s, 28 inland and 27 by the coast. Right now in Slade Point, we're on 23.
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21: 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Let's go.
0: Good morning, Mackay and the Whitsundays. Welcome to Thursday. We are getting through to this long weekend. Not long left at all. Hey, we need to talk. Look, it's only October, 1st of October today. Pinch and a punch for the first day of the month. If you haven't already got the person sitting beside you in the car, do it now. Quick, quick, quick. Yep, okay. Now we need to talk because it is spooky season. It's Halloween month. And I did complain here a little while ago about seeing in Big W and other places across our region Christmas decorations in store. But that's to be expected because, you know, they want to start selling things and people want to start getting ready for Christmas time. So why did I see a post up on one of the Mackay notice boards about a house already lit up? Now, this was the other day, so it was before October even arrived. That's a good 3 months before Christmas. We need to talk, guys. We need to come up with a decisive decision. Is this okay? Is this not okay? I'm clearly feeling very heightened about it. Very heightened. Because I'm not ready. I'm really not ready. But I'm not going to yuck someone else's yum. Look, we're going to get into it a little bit more because the debate is going over on the Star page right now. Star 101.9 Mackay, if you want to weigh in on this one, you can feel free to start calling now, actually. 1-300-891-929 if you feel as strongly as I do. But we are going to get into it in a couple of songs' time. It's Olivia Rodrigo now with Drop Dead. You're on Star.

0: Plus, we cherry pick only the best of the new stuff. Variety is the songs you grew up with to the songs you love right now. Mackay and the Whit Sundays. Star.
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4: Good morning, Joseph Price with your local news. Investigations are underway to find out how two water pumps simultaneously failed, triggering emergency restrictions for Clermont residents. The emergency alert for Clermont water has been cancelled now. Residents can use water outdoors again and return to level one watering hours. One pump has been replaced and has been pumping water into the system since Tuesday night, while the other one's being repaired and is expected to return to service today. Mayor Kelly Vivey has thanked the community for their quick response to the water restrictions.
5: That's bought us time to be able to resolve the technical issues that we've experienced. And just a huge thank you to our staff. They're working 24/7 at the moment. We know that everyone's under a lot of pressure, but we will continue to provide high quality water to the people of Clermont. And thank you everyone for your time and patience and hard work.
4: A crash between a scooter and a car near Caneland Shopping Centre in Mackay has seen a teen hospitalised. The collision happened on Peel Street around 4:15 yesterday afternoon. Paramedics were called to the scene and have taken a teenage girl to Mackay Base Hospital with a head injury in a stable condition. Queensland's visitor economy has reached $45.6 billion in the year ending in June 2026, tracking $1.4 billion ahead of projections. Two tourism regions also experienced record spending by international visitors, including the Whitsundays, which has reached $273 million, up 26.9%.
6: This data demonstrates the momentum behind the Crisafulli government's 20-year tourism plan, Destination 2045. We're backing Queensland as Australia's home of the holiday by investing in world-class experiences and securing major events to bring more visitors to our great state.
4: Tourism Minister Andrew Powell there. And James Cook University has seen a jump in the latest Time Higher Education rankings, the uni moving from the top 400 globally to the top 350. Meanwhile, CQ Uni made the top 500.
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7: Hi, I'm Phoebe Humphrey. Aussie shoppers can kiss goodbye to card surcharges from today. The Reserve Bank has banned businesses from adding the extra fees on top of the cost price when you pay with a credit or debit card. Canstar Sally Tindall says it's a win for customers in a cost of living crunch.
8: The estimates from the RBA show that we are collectively shelling out about $1.6 billion a year in surcharges. That's an estimated $80 per card paying adult.
7: A commercial plane has been forced to make an emergency landing in Saudi Arabia after one pilot allegedly stabbed the other. More than 170 passengers were on board the flight from Dubai to Tel Aviv when it issued a distress signal 2 hours into its journey. Passengers stepped in to help while a pilot has been taken into custody. And experts warn the Australian property market could see falls of up to 15% in the coming months. The latest Cotality data reveals national house prices have dropped for a sixth straight month, down 1.1% in September.
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1: In sport, the Aussie cricketers have denied South Africa a clean sweep of their one-day series, winning the third and final match by 45 runs. Australia posted a total of 322 batting first, with the Proteas 4 for 145 when rain interrupted the match. The covers never came off, giving the tourists the win.
2: Yeah, obviously very pleased. Would have been nice to have had a full game. The weather gods had something to say about that.
1: Aussie skipper Mitch Marsh there on Fox. And Penrith's Nathan Cleary has taken home his first Dally M medal after winning the NRL's Best and Fairest. That's the latest news and sport.
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6: All right, it's a beautiful day for your Thursday. Staying sunny, winds easterly, southeasterly around 20 to 30 k's an hour. 26 for Mackay and Airlie, Prossy in the Pioneer Valley looking at 27 before we drop down to 16 tonight. Hey, this is your 20-song music marathon. Kaylee with you kicking through this 9 o'clock. Turn it up loud because I've got Sam Fender with Olivia Dean, The Verve in there, some Pink as well, and we're getting it all started with Josh Farwas this morning. Like a Prayer, this is Star.